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1: Passerby fully submerged in the lake off the end of the boat launch this morning, just after 10 o'clock. Acting Nanaimo Fire Rescue Platoon Captain Orfe Bernard says it's unknown when or how the car ended up in the lake.
2: I sent two of my crew members in to make sure there was nobody inside the vehicle, which they confirmed, and then we figured out a way to hook up a rope so that the tow truck could get the vehicle safely out of the water.
1: The Nissan Sentra with attached license plates was eventually pulled from the lake, while booming pads in case of fuel leakage were not deemed to be necessary. Federal Conservative leader Pierre Poilievre is backing new BC Conservative leader Carrie Lynn Findlay, saying she can help make the province more affordable and safer. However, former BC Conservative MLAs Amila Boltby and Eleanor Sturco argue Findlay's leadership could further polarize provincial politics. Boltby says Findlay's victory signals a shift toward a more right-wing, populist direction within the party, while Sturco says many are looking for an alternative that avoids political extremes. Findlay won the party leadership on Saturday, succeeding former leader John Rustad. And sea trials will go ahead, then a new island-class ferry is expected to join the Nanaimo-Gabriel Island ferry route this summer. BC Ferries revealed the first of four new island-class ferries has arrived from a Romanian shipyard. While the Nanaimo-Gabriel Island route already has a pair of four-year-old hybrid ferries, two new ones allow other inter-island routes to get improved service. The four incoming 47-vehicle vessels all have full electrification capabilities. That's your News to 5. For more on your local stories, visit NanaimoNewsNow.com.
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1: 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Game 1 of the NHL Stanley Cup Final starts tomorrow night with the Carolina Hurricanes hosting the Vegas Golden Knights. And in Major League Baseball today, Seattle Mariners host the New York Mets tonight, while the Toronto Blue Jays have the day off. Turning now to weather, tonight partly cloudy with a bit of wind and a low of 13, closer to 8 inland. Tomorrow sunny and windy with a high of 26, Wednesday back to clouds with a high of 22, and clouds expected to return by the weekend, bringing rain with it. Outside right now in Oceanside, it's 23 degrees.
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6: Have you seen any car you like yet, McGee?
7: No. More I see these new ones, the better I like our old cars. Our cars, that personality. You know, I got a theory, Molly, that when you drive a certain car a certain length of time, it kind of takes on the owner's personality. Don't you agree with me?
6: I certainly do. That's ours is getting noisier every day.
7: Oh, I didn't mean that.
8: How do you do? Looking for something in particular?
7: Oh, no, just prowling around, getting a general impression, bud. Why, Jack?
8: Well, I was going to say that if the lady drives, I think you'd be interested in our 1938 Seminole. The Seminole is a real lady's car.
7: Oh, I see. It can steer itself for 3 blocks while they powder their nose, huh?
8: Well, now, when the driver, you see, extends her left hand for a left-hand turn in the Seminole.
7: Yeah.
8: Her elbow touches this little button on the window frame,
7: more,
8: which lights a neon sign in the rear, which says, "Don't you believe it."
7: Shut up, bud. I used that idea back in 1899 when I first started building cars down Hagerstown. I invented the old one-cylinder Hemingway.
8: The Hemingway.
7: Yeah. I called it the Hemingway because I used a sewing machine from an engine. Chuck, you should have seen me spooling along the Boston Post Road. Honk, honk, McGee, I was no doubt.
6: Oh, my.
7: Honk, honk, McGee, the heady, happy handler of horses, packs, swooping hilariously over high hills, hummocky highways, and heartily hated by hundreds of hicks for hitting hens, hogs, and haystacks from Hagerstown to Harrisburg.
8: Well, sir, I'd like to show the lady some of the
9: hello
8: special...
9: Hello there, Fisher. Hello, Cupid.
6: Oh, it's Mr. DePopolis.
7: Oh, hi, Nick. You in the market for a new car?
9: No, Fisher. I am not marketing for new cars unless I am seeing something which can't resist me, if you know what I mean.
6: You mean you're not exactly shopping for cars, but you might be sold if they really tried.
9: Cupid, that is my story in a nut house. As I'm telling Mrs. DePopolis this morning... Mrs. DePopolis, that is my wife. She's named after me.
6: Oh.
9: Listen, Dumblebell, I'm saying. I'm just calling her a Dumblebell because it is making her mad.
7: I see.
9: And besides,

0: 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Good night. 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
1: From October 11th of 1937, or just a couple of years after Fibber began, Molly had debuted on radio. It was still airing out of Chicago, but later relocated to Los Angeles. Some online records indicate that was the first appearance on the program of Harold Perry. He was the salesman at the auto show. After playing a few other roles, Perry would find a full-time character, Throckmorton P. Gildersleeve. So popular, he got his own radio series in 1941. I believe that was Bill Thompson doing a W.C. Fields impersonation as Horatio K. Boomer, Hugh Studebaker as Silly Watson, and the episode indeed featured future singing legend Perry Como. I'm Greg Bell, and up next on When Radio Was, more comedy. Peg Lynch and Alan Bunce as the couple next door, right after this break.
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1: Good morning, I'm Daryl Major. Much of Vancouver Island is already facing drought conditions as we enter the last 2 weeks of spring. The provincial drought map shows the eastern side of the island already at level 4 out of 5 for severity and impact. Natasha Cowie with the BC River Forecast Center says the conditions are a concern.
2: For example, we're certainly seeing the lowest lows on record for the time of year in quite a few rivers and streams on eastern Vancouver Island and across a lot of southern BC.
1: Cowie said a warm spring with little precipitation caused what little mountain snow remained to melt faster than usual. Sea trials will go ahead, and a new island-class ferry is expected to join the Nanaimo-Gabriola Island ferry route this summer. BC Ferries revealed the first of 4 new island-class vessels has arrived from a Romanian shipyard. While the Nanaimo-Gabriola route already has a pair of 4-year-old hybrid ferries, 2 new ones will allow other inter-island routes to get improved service. The 4 incoming 47-vehicle vessels all have full electrification capability. An influx of American healthcare workers to the Mid-Island over the last year is facing a significant roadblock, a lack of pet-friendly rentals. Amy Miller is a Wisconsin nurse practitioner who moved to Nanaimo at the start of this year and says it wasn't until she was here that she could make connections and convince landlords she was responsible.
3: If you want to build a community and help build the healthcare network, I think you need to give people a chance because people can't come here and work if they don't have a place to live, and most will not move if they have to leave some of their family behind.
1: Over the last 12 months, at least 36 healthcare workers have relocated to the Mid-Island, inspired by Nanaimo infusion events and challenges with the U.S. medical system and political climate. An unusual incident at Nanaimo's Westwood Lake Park Monday morning. A car was spotted fully submerged in the lake off the end of the boat launch. It's not known how or when it happened. The vehicle was pulled from the water. No one was inside. Boom pads were brought in just in case of a fuel spill, but none was detected. The leader of the Freedom Party of British Columbia says he was part of a group who appeared in a video posted to social media spray painting over a rainbow crosswalk in Surrey. Amrit Beering says he doesn't see it as an act of vandalism and instead views it as activism. No arrests have been made, but police said they have identified 3 people of interest and that evidence is being gathered to support possible criminal charges. And a new report says 3 big American tech companies control the vast majority of Canada's publicly available cloud infrastructure. The Canadian Anti-Monopoly Project says Amazon, Microsoft, and Google hold 85% of public cloud market share in Canada. The report lands as the federal government prepares to release its artificial intelligence strategy this week. It's expected to include building a foundation for Canadian sovereign AI. That's your news. For more on our local stories, visit NanaimoNewsNow.com.
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1: In sports, the puck drops on Game 1 of the Stanley Cup Final tonight. Carolina is home to Vegas. Off the ice, the Vancouver Canucks have named Manny Malhotra the 23rd head coach in franchise history. He led the Abbotsford Canucks to an AHL championship last year. In baseball, the Nanaimo Night Owls of the West Coast League have their home opener tonight. They welcome the Kelowna Falcons to Sir Roxman Stadium. Game time is 6:30. In the majors last night, the Mariners got by the New York Mets 6-2 in 10 innings. The Blue Jays have the day off. They're in Atlanta tonight. Weather today, sunny and windy, a high of 25. Becoming partly cloudy this evening, a low of 12. Mainly cloudy tomorrow, windy, a high of 22. A mix of sun and cloud Thursday, a high of 20. Showers and 16 Friday. Cloud through the weekend with highs in the mid-teens. There is a chance of showers both Saturday and Monday. Across the region, it's 14 degrees.
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0: sunshine in the forecast. A little windy, high of 25 today. Humidex makes it feel like 27 today. Clear overnight, a little windy, dropping down to 12. Cloudy tomorrow, gusty winds in the morning, high of 22. Sun and cloud Thursday, high of 20. Some showers in the forecast heading into the weekend. Friday's high 16, 15 on Saturday. Just clouds on Sunday with a high of 17 and showers and 16 on Monday. Right now it is 11 in Oceanside. Table topic question coming your way in about a half an hour. Your chance to win brunch on Bill from Parksville Ricky's, $25 gift card. 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And speaking of texting us, 250-248-8040, you can also say that you want to go to a Night Owls game. 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Just text Night Owls, your name and your email address, and, of course, your phone number will just show up automatically. 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
0: 6:18, a beautiful sunny morning in Oceanside right now, 11 degrees. We'll check on new sports and weather at 6:30. And then look at today in pop culture history, June 2nd. Here's Johnny Ray, Cry.

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Hey, it's Bob with you, in for Bill. 6:15 already.

0: Good morning, I'm Daryl Major. Canada Post workers have voted overwhelmingly to accept a new contract after more than 2 years of labor strife. The Canadian Union of Postal Workers says about 86% of rural and suburban mail carriers voted to accept the contract, while 89% of urban workers gave it the green light. The deal includes wage increases of 6.5% and 3% in the first 2 years, while locking in hikes that match the annual inflation rate in years 3 through 5. American healthcare workers flocking to Nanaimo are running into an unexpected roadblock, finding a pet-friendly place to live. Several who have arrived or are preparing to move are struggling to find rentals that welcome their animals. The BC NDP promised during the last election to address bias against pet owners and purpose-built rentals, but the province has yet to offer any specifics. A new ferry to serve the Nanaimo-Gabriola Island route has arrived in BC waters. Reporter Ian Holmes has details.
1: Constructed at a Romanian shipyard, Island Husolasol is the first of four new island-class ferries from a Romanian shipyard to arrive over the next year to serve inter-island routes. Sea trials will take place, then the hybrid ferry with full electric capability is expected to be in operation this summer to serve the 20-minute-long commute. Able to carry up to 47 vehicles, new island-class ferries will result in service improvements to the Crofton-Salt Spring Island and Quadra-Cortez Island routes. The Nanaimo-Gabriel Island route is slated to get a second new island-class vessel next year.
0: An independent mediator in BC has found Amazon was responsible for the breakdown of first contract bargaining at its only unionized fulfillment center in the province. The union representing the workers at YVR2 and Delta says the mediator recommended the dispute be resolved through binding mediation arbitration. Unifor National President Lana Payne says the company blocked workers at every turn, including at the bargaining table. Amazon spokesperson Sam Stevenson called first contract bargaining complex, saying the company has acted in good faith throughout the process. In sports, Carolina hosts Vegas in Game 1 of the Stanley Cup Final tonight. The Vancouver Canucks have handed the coaching reins to Manny Malhotra. He led the Abbotsford Canucks to an AHL championship last year. In baseball, the Nanaimo Night Owls' West Coast League home opener is tonight as they welcome the Kelowna Falcons to Sir Roxman Stadium. Game time is 6:30. The Mariners clipped the New York Mets 6-2 in 10 innings in the majors last night, while the Blue Jays were idle there in Atlanta tonight. Weather today, sunny, windy, a high of 25, becoming partly cloudy this evening, a low of 12. Mainly cloudy tomorrow, windy, a high of 22. Across the region, it's 14 degrees.
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That is Take That Back for Good. It's 6:38. Bob with you in for Bill. It is June 2nd, this date in pop culture history. I love my dentist day. Rocky Road Day, Rotisserie Chicken Day, Leave the Office Early Day, Volkswagen Bus Day, and National Environment Week as well. Also on this date, 1987, Whitney Houston's second album, simply titled Whitney, is released, and it contains 4 number one hits, including the endearing I Want to Dance with Somebody Who Loves Me. Here it is on The Lounge.

0: The Lounge, 99.9 Music with Style, David Foster, and the love theme from St. Elmo's Fire. 646, Bob with you. Environment Canada says lots of sunshine today, high of 25. It'll feel more like 27 with the Humidex. Clear overnight, dropping down to 12. Tomorrow's high, 22, with mainly cloudy skies. Sun and cloud Thursday, high of 20. Back to showers on Friday with a high of 16. 60% chance of showers on Saturday, high of 15, clouds and 17 on Sunday, and a 60% chance of showers, high of 16 on Monday. Right now in Oceanside, we've got mostly sunny skies. There are some clouds rolling in as we check our table topic question. It's Rocky Road Day, as in Rocky Road ice cream, not bumps in the road. Chocolate, marshmallow, and nuts. What's your favorite flavor of ice cream? 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You could win our draw for a $25 gift card from Parksville Ricky's this Friday. I just had a quick look at Facebook, and Tiger seems to be leading the way right now. Orange and licorice ice cream.
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1: Good morning, I'm Daryl Major. It is exceptionally dry on Vancouver Island. The provincial drought map shows the eastern side of the island is already at level 4 out of 5, uncommon for this time of year. The BC River Forecast Center's Natasha Cowie says low mountain snow levels and a warmer spring with very little rain is what put us in this position.
2: You also start to see more depletion of groundwater, and that's a really tough one because once that groundwater is really significantly drawn down, it takes a longer time to really bring back full recharge to it. There's a lag time before it gets recharged.
1: Cowie said a prolonged rain event is needed before the summer or else drought conditions could persist well into next year. Sea trials will go ahead, and a new island-class ferry is expected to join the Nanaimo-Gabriola Island ferry route this summer. BC Ferries revealed the first of four new island-class vessels has arrived from a Romanian shipyard. While the Nanaimo-Gabriola run already has a pair of four-year-old hybrid ferries, two new ones allows other inter-island routes to get improved service. The four incoming 47-vehicle vessels all have full electrification capability. American healthcare workers continue to move to the Mid-Island in droves, but many are facing significant challenges relocating. A major lack in pet-friendly rental housing is meaning some are arriving without a place to live or facing a nearly impossible choice of moving without their pets. The latter is not an option for Cassandra Lee, who's moving to Nanaimo from Louisville, Kentucky this summer with her son and three dogs.
3: Something will come through for me and the other healthcare workers that are coming. Everybody loves animals from what I see in Nanaimo. There's just got to be something out there for us.
1: Several healthcare workers have had to turn down job offers because they couldn't find housing allowing pets. Nobody was found inside a submerged car at Nanaimo's Westwood Lake Monday. Fire rescue crews were called to the scene just after 10 a.m. and spotted the vehicle off the end of the boat launch at First Beach. It was pulled from the water. City staff had boom pads on site just in case. However, no fuel leak was detected. A BC politician who vandalized a rainbow crosswalk in Surrey has confirmed he's the person shown in a video on social media. Freedom Party of British Columbia leader Amreed Beering posted the video showing him and another man spray painting black paint on the crosswalk. Beering says he doesn't see it as an act of vandalism and instead views it as activism. Police say they have identified three people of interest and evidence is being gathered to support possible criminal charges. And retailers and consumers are being urged to watch what they buy and who they buy it from as Toronto and Vancouver prepare to host a combined 13 games in soccer's World Cup this month and next. Intellectual property lawyer David Lipkis suggests people only buy from trusted sellers and report any suspected fraud. He notes there are many ways to verify the authenticity of sports merchandise. They include checking the brand's website for local sellers and checking tags for spelling mistakes. That's your news. For more on our local stories, visit NanaimoNewsNow.com.
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1: In sports, the puck drops on Game 1 of the Stanley Cup Final tonight. Carolina is home to Vegas. Off the ice, the Vancouver Canucks have named Manny Malhotra the 23rd head coach in franchise history. He led the Abbotsford Canucks to an AHL championship last year. In baseball, the Nanaimo Night Owls of the West Coast League have their home opener tonight. They welcome the Kelowna Falcons to Sir Roxman Stadium. Game time is 6:30. In the majors last night, the Mariners got by the New York Mets 3-2 in 10 innings. The Blue Jays were idle. They're in Atlanta tonight. Weather today, sunny and windy, a high of 25. Becoming partly cloudy this evening, a low of 12. Mainly cloudy tomorrow, windy, a high of 22. A mix of sun and cloud Thursday, a high of 20. Showers and 16 Friday. Cloud through the weekend with highs in the mid-teens. There is a chance of showers both Saturday and Monday. Across the region, it's 14 degrees.
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Love the name of this band. A Foot in Cold Water. Make me do anything you want. 714, Bob with you in for Bill. Sunshine says Environment Canada. High of 25. It'll feel more like 27 with the Humidex. Low of 12 overnight under clear skies and then cloudy tomorrow. Windy. High of 22. Sun and cloud 20 on Thursday. Showers and 16 on Friday. Showers and 15 on Saturday, cloudy 17 on Sunday, and Monday showers 16 for a high. It is right now 14 degrees in Oceanside, warm enough weather for our table topic question, which is because it's Rocky Road Day, what's your favorite flavor of ice cream? Do I really have to choose? You know, I was at Coombs last week with my family, and I was like, how do you decide? There's so many great flavors out there. Well, let's try and narrow it down on Facebook or text us 250-248-8040. You could win a $25 gift card from Parksville Ricky's this Friday. I think the last time before this at Coombs, I had the birthday cake. And this last time I had the, I had a maple one. It was really good. Okay. I just love ice cream. Let's be, oh no, it was salted caramel, that's what it was. And Barbara says salted caramel now and Neapolitan as a kid. D says tiger. So if you don't know what tiger is, it's orange mixed with licorice. It's delicious. I used to love that as a kid too. Karen says moose tracks, Dagmar moose tracks from Whiskey Creek before they burned down, unfortunately. Roberta, no matter how many varieties they are, I always go back to vanilla. Hey, there's nothing wrong with vanilla. It's delicious. Chapman's the only chocolate, says Molo. Marley.

0: Dean says it's a tie. Caramel Explosion and Pistachio Gelato. So yummy. Joanne says Maple Walnut. Michelle says Chocolate Cherry. Maple Walnut says Kathy. Butter Pecan. Oh, going old school there, Keith. Sandra, tied between pralines and cream and black cherry. And Aspen says Tiger Tail for me, licorice and orange. That one seems to be doing really well. Let us know, and all you have to do is let us know. It's not a skill testing question or anything, and you could win a $25 gift card from Parksville Ricky's on Friday.
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0: 7:18, 14 degrees in Oceanside. 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And also you can text us to win Nanaimo Night Owls tickets. Yeah, the fifth season begins tonight at Soroxam Stadium in Nanaimo. Actually, they've been playing already just on the road. 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Unbeatable views, game day features, and drink specials from arguably the best spot in the park. 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All you have to do is text me, 250-248-8040. Make sure your email address is on there too, because if you win, we will email you the tickets. It's that easy. Text us at 250-248-8040. Here's probably the greatest songwriter of all time, well, at least modern times anyway, Bob Dylan. It Ain't Me, Babe, on the Lounge.

0: No, sir.
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3: Good morning, I'm Daryl Major. Canada Post workers have voted overwhelmingly to accept a new contract after more than 2 years of labor strife. The Canadian Union of Postal Workers says about 86% of rural and suburban mail carriers voted to accept the contract, while 89% of urban workers gave it the green light. The deal includes wage increases of 6.5% and 3% in the first 2 years, while locking in hikes that match the annual inflation rate in years 3 through 5. American healthcare workers flocking to Nanaimo are running into an unexpected roadblock, finding a pet-friendly place to live. Several who have arrived or are preparing to move are struggling to find rentals that welcome their animals. The BC NDP promised during the last election to address bias against pet owners and purpose-built rentals, but the province has yet to offer any specifics. A new ferry to serve the Nanaimo-Gabriola Island route has arrived in BC waters. Reporter Ian Holmes has details.
4: Constructed at a Romanian shipyard, Island Husolasol is the first of four new islands.

0: Island-class ferries from a Romanian shipyard to arrive over the next year to serve inter-island routes. Sea trials will take place. Then the hybrid ferry with full electric capability is expected to be in operation this summer to serve the 20-minute long commute. Able to carry up to 47 vehicles, new Island-class ferries will result in service improvements to the Crofton-Salt Spring Island and Quadra-Cortez Island routes. The Nanaimo-Gabriel Island route is slated to get a second new Island-class vessel next year.
1: An independent mediator in BC has found Amazon was responsible for the breakdown of first contract bargaining at its only unionized fulfillment center in the province. The union representing the workers at YVR2 and Delta says the mediator recommended the dispute be resolved through binding mediation arbitration. Unifor National President Lana Payne says the company blocked workers at every turn, including at the bargaining table. Amazon spokesperson Sam Stevenson called first contract bargaining complex, saying the company has acted in good faith throughout the process. In sports, Carolina hosts Vegas in Game 1 of the Stanley Cup Final tonight. The Vancouver Canucks have handed the coaching reins to Manny Malhotra. He led the Abbotsford Canucks to an AHL championship last year. In baseball, the Nanaimo Night Owls West Coast League home opener is tonight as they welcome the Kelowna Falcons to Sir Roxman Stadium. Game time is 6:30. The Mariners clipped the New York Mets 3-2 in 10 innings in the majors last night. The Blue Jays were idle. They're in Atlanta tonight. Weather today, sunny, windy, a high of 25, becoming partly cloudy this evening, a low of 12. Mainly cloudy tomorrow, windy, a high of 22. Across the region, it's 14 degrees.
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Ah, it's time for a party, isn't it, when you hear that song? The Powder Blues Band, Thirsty Ears on the Lounge, 99.9. Hey, it's Bob with you at 744. Sunshine in the forecast today, high of 25. Humidex will make it feel like 27. Clear overnight, dropping down to 12. Cloudy on Wednesday, high of 22. Sun and cloud 20 on Thursday. Back to showers on Friday. High of only 16, 15 on Saturday with a 60% chance of showers. Cloudy and 17 on Sunday and showers and 16 on Monday. Right now in Oceanside, lots of sunshine, 14 degrees. Table topic question, answer on Facebook or text us at 250-248-8040. You could win our draw for a $25 gift card from Parksville Rickies this Friday. It's about Rocky Road Day. Yeah, the ice cream. What's your favorite flavor of ice cream? This is so hard. I find it hard to narrow it down. I just love ice cream myself personally. But Tam says walnut. Allison says, just like me, I have so many. Sea salt caramel, cappuccino, and moose tracks top the list. Butterscotch, says Bonnie. I love butterscotch ripple. Ooh. Cheryl says Chapman's caramel or pecan flavor. Penny says sea salt caramel is my number one go-to for ice cream. Jane says, I love ice cream. Love is in capital letters. Current fave is Haagen-Dazs mango raspberry. What an interesting combination. Mango raspberry. Got to try that one. Sarah's black raspberry cheesecake, says Tracy. Wow, that sounds good. Julie says, licorice, tiger, pralines and cream, chunky monkey, just to name a few. Judy says salted caramel, tiger tail, peach, cherry cheesecake, and cookie dough. Coralie says dark chocolate or moose tracks. And Susan says chocolate chip mint. People are texting in now, too. Sharon says plain old chocolate ice cream. That's the first chocolate that we've had. Salted caramel, says Marie. Diane says Coombs chocolate caramel cup and caramel truffle. We were just there yesterday, she says. And Judy says, good morning. Tiger tail cream ice cream is the best. There you go. Boy, oh boy. We got lots of flavors out there. Let us know in about an hour. Well, we'll shut

0: down in about an hour, but you have a chance to win brunch on Bill from Parksville Ricky's on Friday. Okay. Looks like I'm having a technical problem. Let's see if I can fix that. I know they're doing some work to our transmitter here today. So let's see. Okay. So maybe we'll look and see what else is on Facebook here. See what other flavors we can get. Do-do-do-do. Let's refresh that. I'm so sorry we can't go to break here because having a technical difficulty. So, oh boy, there's even more comments here. Let's see. Pauline says, I first tried Rocky Road ice cream in San Francisco many years ago and instantly hooked. I love ice cream and have several favorite flavors. I recently tried a brand I'd never heard of before, Shaw ice cream from Ontario. The flavor was tin roof, chocolate-covered peanuts with a chocolate fudge swirl. It was delicious. Ice cream, we all scream for ice cream, says Pauline. Let's see if this works now. Nope. Okay. Got to keep going here. MG says, back in the day, Safeway sold an ice cream called Cherry's Jubilee. Can't remember the actual brand name, but loved it. I do remember Cherry's Jubilee. That is something else. Let's see if this will work here. Nope. Okay. It's still me. Roberta says, always go back to vanilla. Let's see what we got here, too. Kirsty says, orange sherbet is my absolute fave, but maple walnut, mint chocolate chip, caramel explosion, and Haagen-Dazs coffee are all good, too. These are all great answers. And, yeah, you're stuck with me because we are not working here. Let's see. We are frozen in time. Can't even get to the... to the 8-track flashback. We've got Paul McCartney and Wings from their album Red Rose Speedway coming up as soon as we get this technical issue figured out. Arlone says black cherry. Maple walnut, says Kathy. Joanne says maple walnut as well. Keith says butter pecan. Too many, says Sherry. I find it impossible to pick. I know, I'm the same way. Like I say, you go to Coombs and there's like 40 flavors, and you're like, which one do I try today? Sometimes you just go back to your old favorites, don't you? Okay. Let's see here. Okay. Let's see. Seems like Tiger seems to be one of the very most popular ones right now. Okay, I'm going to just try something here so that we can have some music on the air for you. Space 40. Do, do, do, do. Oh, we're getting more text here. Pralines and cream in a cone, but in a bowl, a nice raspberry.
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0: Okay, we were unfrozen there for about 30 seconds. We're going to do our 8-track flashback. Paul McCartney and Wings, the 1973 album Red Rose Speedway, hits number one, and My Love starts a 4-week run as number one single on the Hot 100.

0: Paul McCartney and Wings from Red Rose Speedway, My Love. Yeah, big number one for the band. Okay, we're still having some technical difficulties, so we're just going to try and do some stuff here. Hang on a second. Let's go back to our table topic question. Allison says for ice cream flavors, so many. Sea salt caramel. Say that fast three times. Cappuccino. Moose Tracks. Bonnie says butterscotch. Dark chocolate or Moose Tracks, says Cora Lee. Yeah, they're all great choices. All right, let's play some more music for you.
1: Helps you poop, right? Nope. What about drinking lots of water? Nope. Do this. Right? Most people think diarrhea and
0: All right, this is Don Henley and Patti Smith. Sometimes love ain't enough. On the lounge.

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3: Good morning, I'm Daryl Major. Much of Vancouver Island is already facing drought conditions as we enter the last 2 weeks of spring. The provincial drought map shows the eastern side of the island already at level 4 out of 5 for severity and impact. Natasha Cowie with the BC River Forecast Centre says the conditions are a concern.
4: For example, we're certainly seeing the lowest lows on record for the time of year in quite a few rivers and streams on eastern Vancouver Island and across a lot of southern BC.
3: Cowie said a warm spring with little precipitation caused what little mountain snow remained to melt faster than usual. Sea trials will go ahead and a new island-class ferry is expected to join the Nanaimo-Gabriola Island ferry route this summer. BC Ferries revealed the first of four new island-class vessels has arrived from a Romanian shipyard. While the Nanaimo-Gabriola route already has a pair of four-year-old hybrid ferries, two new ones will allow other inter-island routes to get improved service. The four incoming 47-vehicle

0: vessels all have full electrification capability. An influx of American healthcare workers to the Mid-Island over the last year is facing a significant roadblock, a lack of pet-friendly rentals. Amy Miller is a Wisconsin nurse practitioner who moved to Nanaimo at the start of this year and says it wasn't until she was here that she could make connections and convince landlords she was responsible.
1: If you want to build a community and help build the healthcare network, I think you need to give people a chance, because people can't come here and work if they don't have a place to live, and most will not move if they have to leave some of their family behind.
0: Over the last 12 months, at least 36 healthcare workers have relocated to the Mid-Island, inspired by Nanaimo infusion events and challenges with the U.S. medical system and political climate. An unusual incident at Nanaimo's Westwood Lake Park Monday morning. A car was spotted fully submerged in the lake off the end of the boat launch. It's not known how or when it happened. The vehicle was pulled from the water. No one was inside. Boom pads were brought in just in case of a fuel spill, but none was detected. The leader of the Freedom Party of British Columbia says he was part of a group who appeared in a video posted to social media spray painting over a rainbow crosswalk in Surrey. Amrit Beering says he doesn't see it as an act of vandalism, and instead views it as activism. No arrests have been made, but police said they have identified three people of interest and that evidence is being gathered to support possible criminal charges. And a new report says three big American tech companies control the vast majority of Canada's publicly available cloud infrastructure. The Canadian Anti-Monopoly Project says Amazon, Microsoft, and Google hold 85% of public cloud market share in Canada. The report lands as the federal government prepares to release its artificial intelligence strategy this week. It's expected to include building a foundation for Canadian sovereign AI. That's your news. For more on our local stories, visit NanaimoNewsNow.com.
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0: In sports, the puck drops on Game 1 of the Stanley Cup Final tonight. Carolina is home to Vegas. Off the ice, the Vancouver Canucks have named Manny Malhotra the 23rd head coach in franchise history. He led the Abbotsford Canucks to an AHL championship last year. In baseball, the Nanaimo Night Owls of the West Coast League have their home opener tonight. They welcome the Kelowna Falcons to Sir Roxman Stadium. Game time is 6:30. In the majors last night, the Mariners got by the New York Mets 3-2 in 10 innings. The Blue Jays were idle. They're in Atlanta tonight. Weather today, sunny and windy, a high of 25. Becoming partly cloudy this evening, a low of 12. Mainly cloudy tomorrow, windy, a high of 22. A mix of sun and cloud Thursday, a high of 20. Showers and 16 Friday. Cloud through the weekend with highs in the mid-teens. There is a chance of showers both Saturday and Monday. Across the region, it's 17 degrees.
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6: I'm not Rob Wolf, but I'm going to play him on the radio. We just had some technical difficulties, but we're going to get through this. The market report, the artificial intelligence company Anthropic has filed for an IPO. The company is valued at $965 billion. The International Energy Agency is forecasting the chance of critically low oil inventories ahead of peak summer demand. Shares of Alphabet, the parent of Google, were down 3% after the company said it would raise $80 billion from stock sales for its AI buildout. On the markets, the Canadian TSX is up 172 points, the Dow Jones has gained 28, and the NASDAQ has added 26 points. Canadian dollar is at 72.21 U.S., gold is up 4504 U.S. an ounce, and oil is lower at 91.80 U.S. a barrel For any help with your investments, please contact Rob Wolf at robwolf.ca.
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She turned 80 last month. That is Cher. If I could turn back time on the lounge, 99.9, 816. Bob with you, in for Bill. Sunshine in the forecast, high of 25. It'll feel more like 27 with the Humidex. Clear overnight, dropping down to 12. Tomorrow, cloudy and windy with a high of 22. Sun and cloud, 20 on Thursday. Showers on Friday with a high of 16. 60% chance of showers on Saturday with a high of 15, cloudy and 17 on Sunday, and slight chance of showers on Monday as well with a high of 16. We have jumped up in temperature, 19 degrees in the sunshine, great weather for ice cream. You know what? It's always great weather for ice cream, except if you're low.

0: Lori. On our table topic question, Lori texted and said, I've always hated ice cream. Any flavor, it's weird. Probably because I never had it as a child. That's fair, you know? Sometimes if you just don't acquire for a taste for it. But Bob is the other way around. He says butterscotch, but it's not that easy to get on the island, he says. I think you can get it, Bob, pretty much anywhere, but I guess maybe we just got to look harder, right? Let's go to Facebook and see what we got here. MG says, back in the day, Safeway had Cherry's Jubilee. Loved it. D says, Tiger. The only chocolate by Chapman's called, says Molo. Roberta says, no matter how many varieties there are, I always go back to vanilla. And Mint Chocolate Chip, says Kathy, every time unless Coombs has a new special. That's so fair. I'm the same way. If I go like to Dairy Queen and they have a new Blizzard, I always want to try the new Blizzard. Yeah, full disclosure, I love ice cream. Can't get enough of it. We're going to look at the table topic question one more time at 8:45. So text us at 250-248-8040. You can also text us for Nanaimo Night Owl tickets there as well. Or just join us on Facebook for the conversation.
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0: 8:21, 19 degrees in Oceanside. Those clouds seem to have rolled away. It's back to blue skies and sunshine. New sports and weather coming up in about 8 minutes' time. Here's Susan Jacks on the Lounge.

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1: Good morning, I'm Daryl Major. Canada Post workers have voted overwhelmingly to accept a new contract after more than 2 years of labor strife. The Canadian Union of Postal Workers says about 86% of rural and suburban mail carriers voted to accept the contract, while 89% of urban workers gave it the green light. The deal includes wage increases of 6.5% and 3% in the first 2 years, while locking in hikes that match the annual inflation rate in years 3 through 5. American healthcare workers flocking to Nanaimo are running into an unexpected roadblock, finding a pet-friendly place to live. Several who have arrived or are preparing to move are struggling to find rentals that welcome their animals. The BC NDP promised during the last election to address bias against pet owners and purpose-built rentals, but the province has yet to offer any specifics. A new ferry to serve the Nanaimo-Gabriola Island route has arrived in BC waters. Reporter Ian Holmes has details.
2: Constructed at a Romanian shipyard, Island Husolasol is the first of four new island-class ferries from a Romanian shipyard to arrive over the next year to serve inter-island routes. Sea trials will take place, then the hybrid ferry with full electric capability is expected to be in operation this summer to serve the 20-minute-long commute. Able to carry up to 47 vehicles, new island-class ferries will result in service improvements to the Crofton-Salt Spring Island and Quadra-Cortez Island routes. The Nanaimo-Gabriel Island route is slated to get a second new island-class vessel next year.
1: An independent mediator in BC has found Amazon was responsible for the breakdown of first contract bargaining at its only unionized fulfillment center in the province. The union representing the workers at YVR2 and Delta says the mediator recommended the dispute be resolved through binding mediation arbitration. Unifor National President Lana Payne says the company blocked workers at every turn, including at the bargaining table. Amazon spokesperson Sam Stevenson called first contract bargaining complex, saying the company has acted in good faith throughout the process. In sports, Carolina hosts Vegas in Game 1 of the Stanley Cup Final tonight. The Vancouver Canucks have handed the coaching reins to Manny Malhotra. He led the Abbotsford Canucks to an AHL championship last year. In baseball, the Nanaimo Night Owls West Coast League home opener is tonight as they welcome the Kelowna Falcons to Sir Roxman Stadium. Game time is 6:30. The Mariners clipped the New York Mets 3-2 in 10 innings in the majors last night. The Blue Jays were idle. They're in Atlanta tonight. Weather today, sunny, windy, a high of 25, becoming partly cloudy this evening, a low of 12. Mainly cloudy tomorrow, windy, a high of 22. Across the region, it's 17 degrees.
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0: 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Musical Style, Susan Aglukkaq, Forgiveness, 744. Make that 844. It's Bob with you in for Bill. Sunshine in the forecast is Environment Canada. Up to 25 today, 27 it'll feel like with the humidex. We're almost there, you know what? Clear overnight, dropping down to 12. Cloudy tomorrow with a high of 22. Sun and cloud 20 on Thursday. Friday looks like nothing but showers on and off. 16 for a high. 60% chance of showers on Saturday with a high of 15. Cloudy and 17 on Sunday, and a slight chance of showers on Monday too. High of 16. Like I said, we're almost there. We're 19 degrees in the sunshine in Oceanside. One last look at our table topic question. Sadly, it's Rocky Road Day. Not sadly that it's Rocky Road Day. Sadly that we have to stop talking about ice cream. Yeah, what's your favorite flavor? We're going to give away a $25 gift card from Parksville Ricky's this Friday. And everybody who texted us at 250-248-8040 or put a message on Facebook is eligible for that draw. Let's look at some comments. I love this one from Jim. He says, it's a 32-way tie. I think that talks about Baskin-Robbins and their 32 flavors. You know what? I was at Save On Foods the other day, and I noticed that they're selling Baskin-Robbins ice cream in the tubs now. So, because I don't think they have Baskin-Robbins on the island. I know they have it at the ferry terminal and stuff on the other side. But, yeah, the things I keep track of, eh? Roberta says, no matter how many varieties there are, I always go back to vanilla. Kathy says mint chocolate chip every time unless Coombs has a different special. Black cherry says Arlone. Dagmar says moose tracks from Whiskey Creek before they burn down. Cheryl says death by chocolate is the best. I love that. Tin roof Sunday, says Shirley. Ooh, that sounds interesting. Licorice, says Heidi. Yeah, they have licorice at Coombs. Oh, it's so good. You can actually buy licorice in the barrels now, too. Cheryl says Chapman's caramel or pecan flavors. Caramel crunch, says Idness. Kathy says maple walnut. Lynn phoned in and said maple walnut as well. And Stan said Rocky Road from Chapman's is the best. And Cherie says there's so many I find it impossible to pick. That's where we'll leave off. Thank you, everybody, for participating. You're much appreciated for letting us know all these flavors and making me very hungry. We're going to give away brunch on Bill this time on Friday from Parksville, Ricky.
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0: 8:48, if you like hockey, you've been waiting anxiously for the Stanley Cup playoffs to start tonight. Vegas versus Carolina, two teams that have sort of just sort of coasted their way to the final, especially Carolina. They've lost one game against Montreal. So, yeah, they're going to be tough to beat. Good goalies on both sides, too. If you like baseball, Blue Jays are back in action after a night off yesterday. They're in Atlanta. And if you really like baseball, you can go locally to the Nanaimo Night Owls season opener at Soroxom Stadium. I've got tickets. All you have to do to qualify to win them all this week is text me, 250-248-8040. Just write Night Owls on your text and give me your email address because we are going to email you the tickets. So text me and we'll give away those tickets just after 9 o'clock, 250-248-8040. New sports and weather coming up at 9 o'clock, and then we'll have Bobby Cortola as our artist of the week. Here's Anita Baker, Sweet Love on the Lounge.

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1: Good morning, I'm Daryl Major. American healthcare workers moving to the Mid-Island in droves are facing significant challenges. A lack of available pet-friendly rental housing means some are coming here without a place to live or moving without their pets. That's not an option for Cassandra Lee, who's moving to Nanaimo from Louisville, Kentucky this summer with her son and three dogs.
2: Something will come through for me and the other healthcare workers that are coming. Everybody loves animals from what I see in Nanaimo. There's just got to be something out there for us.
1: More on this story at NanaimoNewsNow.com. No arrests have been made, but a BC politician has confirmed he's the person shown in a video on social media vandalizing a rainbow crosswalk in Surrey. Freedom Party of British Columbia leader Amreet Bearing posted the video showing him and another man spraying black paint on the crosswalk. Bearing says he doesn't see it as an act of vandalism and instead views it as activism. A Canadian Anti-Monopoly Project report says there are political consequences to being dependent on big U.S. tech companies. Ahead of the release of a national AI strategy, it reveals that three companies control the vast majority of Canada's publicly available cloud infrastructure. It suggests rising tensions between U.S.-Canada relations and the intermingling of big tech interests with U.S. government power could present a sovereign risk as well as a competition problem. In sports, the puck drops on Game 1 of the Stanley Cup Final tonight with Carolina home to Vegas. In baseball, the Nanaimo Night Owls of the West Coast League have their home opener with the Kelowna Falcons.

0: Soroxman Stadium. Game time is 6:30 in the majors. The Blue Jays are in Atlanta. The Mariners get the New York Mets. Weather today, lots of sunshine, a high of 27. Partly cloudy tonight, a low of 12. More cloud tomorrow, a high of 23. Across the region, it's 19 degrees.
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0: The summer of love to disco. 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
2: We shine the spotlight this week on Bobby Curtola, born April 17th, 1943 in Port Arthur, Ontario. Lived most of his life in Edmonton, but one of the first Canadians to receive a multi-million dollar contract to perform in Las Vegas. As a kid, I remember Bobby Curtola as the telethon hosting king, especially in Edmonton, where he lived his life, and he passed away in Edmonton in 2016. He always hosted the ACT telethon for years and years and years and years and performed on there tirelessly, raising millions of dollars for sick kids. Here's Bobby with Aladdin on the lounge.

0: The Lounge, 99.9, Music with Style, Bobby Cotola, our Artist of the Week, that is Aladdin. 9:20, Bob with you. We'll have another Bobby song coming up this time tomorrow. 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
0: Congratulations, Greg Dunn, winner of Nanaimo Night Owls tickets. Their home opener is tonight at Soroxam Stadium. There's Paul Davis on the Lounge, 65 Love Affair.

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0: 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Nobody fills in for when radio was. It goes rain, shine, snow, Christmas, Easter, doesn't matter, Saturday, Sunday, Tuesday. Tonight's show, Mr. District Attorney from 1951, followed by Mary Foster, Editor's Daughter, episode number 2413. I'm not sure the air date of these, but some of these shows are closing in on a century old, and we've got them for you every night, 8 o'clock, right here on The Lounge. Have a great rest of your day. Find some shade. It's 19 out there. We're looking for a high of about 25 degrees. Feel more like 27. With the Humidex. Have a good one.
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1: Good morning, I'm Daryl Major. An influx of American healthcare workers to Nanaimo over the last 12 months is facing a significant roadblock, a lack of pet-friendly rentals. Amy Miller, a Wisconsin nurse practitioner, says it wasn't until she was here that she could make connections and convince landlords she was responsible.
2: If you want to build a community and help build the healthcare network, I think you need to give people a chance because people can't come here and work if they don't have a place to live, and most will not move if they have to leave some of their family behind.
1: More on this story at NanaimoNewsNow.com. Prime Minister Mark Carney says his government's plan to boost the economy is settling in as work continues on major projects and expanding non-U.S. trade. These are the Prime Minister's first public comments about the state of the economy after Stats Canada reported two consecutive quarters of economic decline. Some economists are calling it a technical recession. The leader of the Freedom Party of British Columbia says he was part of a group who appeared in a video posted to social media spray painting over a rainbow crosswalk in Surrey. Amrit Bearing says he doesn't see it as an act of vandalism and instead views it as activism. No arrests have been made, but police say they have identified three people of interest. In sports, Carolina's home to Vegas in Game 1 of the Stanley Cup Final tonight. In baseball, the Nanaimo Night Owls West Coast League home opener is tonight. They welcome the Kelowna Falcons to Sir Roxman Stadium. That's a 6:30 start. In the majors, the Blue Jays are in Atlanta. The Mariners host the New York Mets. Weather today, lots of sunshine, a high of 27, partly cloudy tonight, a low of 12, more cloud tomorrow, a high of 23. Across the region, it's 19 degrees.
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1: Good morning, I'm Daryl Major. American healthcare workers moving to the Mid-Island in droves are facing significant challenges. A lack of available pet-friendly rental housing means some are coming here without a place to live or moving without their pets. That's not an option for Cassandra Lee, who's moving to Nanaimo from Louisville, Kentucky this summer with her son and three dogs.
2: Something will come through for me and the other healthcare workers that are coming. Everybody loves animals from what I see in Nanaimo. There's just got to be something out there for us.
1: More on this story at NanaimoNewsNow.com. No arrests have been made, but a BC politician has confirmed he's the person shown in a video on social media vandalizing a rainbow crosswalk in Surrey. Freedom Party of British Columbia leader Amreet Bearing posted the video showing him and another man spraying black paint on the crosswalk. Bearing says he doesn't see it as an act of vandalism and instead views it as activism. A Canadian Anti-Monopoly Project report says there are political consequences to being dependent on big U.S. tech companies. Ahead of the release of a national AI strategy, it reveals that three companies control the vast majority of Canada's publicly available cloud infrastructure. It suggests rising tensions between U.S.-Canada relations and the intermingling of big tech interests with U.S. government power could present a sovereign risk as well as a competition problem. In sports, the puck drops on Game 1 of the Stanley Cup Final tonight with Carolina home to Vegas. In baseball, the Nanaimo Night Owls of the West Coast League have their home opener with the Kelowna Falcons at Sir Roxman Stadium. Game time is 6:30. In the majors, the Blue Jays are in Atlanta. The Mariners get the New York Mets. Weather today, lots of sunshine, a high of 27. Partly cloudy tonight, a low of 12. More cloud tomorrow, a high of 23.
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1: Good afternoon, I'm Jordan Davidson. Five people have been arrested after a multi-city highway chase. Mounties and Comox responded to reports of a stolen vehicle early this morning, quickly locating a suspect in a large pickup truck. Nanaimo RCMP Reserve Constable Gary O'Brien says an attempted arrest set off a long sequence of events.
2: He rammed those vehicles and proceeded southbound. There's a high risk to the public, so officers via Oceanside, eventually into Nanaimo, allowed this vehicle to go through, understanding the risk to the public and the risk to the officers was too high.
1: Air support, the island emergency response team, and police dog services all aided in the arrest of a man south of Nanaimo Airport around 9 a.m., with four others in a second vehicle located near the scene a short time later. One person remains wanted, with officers remaining in the area and attempts to locate them. Ottawa is looking at the possibility of a new partnership that could lessen the impacts of U.S. President Donald Trump's separate tariffs, slamming Canada's steel, aluminum, automobile, and forest industries. In a

0: Brief statement today, Prime Minister Mark Carney explained that separate talks the U.S. is having with its continental trade partners is due to separate issues America has with Canada and Mexico. Prior to departing for Washington today, Canada-U.S. Trade Minister Dominic Blah sent a letter to the U.S. and Mexico recommending renewal of the trade pact. Agreement has helped to shield Canada and Mexico from the worst impacts of Trump's tariffs. An influx of American healthcare workers to the Mid-Island over the last 12 months is facing a significant roadblock, a lack of pet-friendly rentals. Multiple doctors, nurses, and other specialists moving to the region have been forced to improvise their housing searches in a bid to keep their four-legged family members together. Amy Miller is a Wisconsin nurse practitioner who moved to Nanaimo at the start of the year, says it wasn't until she was here that she could make connections and convince landlords she was responsible.
1: If you want to build a community and help build the healthcare network, I think you need to give people a chance because people can't come here and work if they don't have a place to live, and most will not move if they have to leave some of their family behind.
0: At least 36 healthcare workers have relocated to Mid-Island in the last 12 months, inspired by Nanaimo infusion events and challenges with the U.S. medical system and political climate. And the BC minimum wage rate has jumped, steadily climbing over the last several years, which is tied to inflation. BC's minimum wage rose to $18.25 an hour as of yesterday. That amount is well below the $24.20 an hour required for full-time workers in Nanaimo to cover essential expenses, as compiled last fall by Living Wage BC and the BC Policy Alternatives. After historically having one of the lowest minimum wage rates in the country, BC now has the second highest, behind only Nunavut. That's your news to noon. For more on your local stories, visit NanaimoNewsNow.com.
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0: Taking a look at sports, Game 1 of the NHL Stanley Cup Final goes tonight in Carolina with the Hurricanes taking on the Vegas Golden Knights. In local baseball action, the Nanaimo Night Owls of the West Coast League have their home opener with the Kelowna Falcons at Soroxman Stadium. Game time is 6:30. And in Major League Baseball, Toronto Blue Jays are in Atlanta while the Mariners take on the New York Mets. Turning now to weather, sunny with a bit of wind and a high of 25 for the day. Tonight some clouds gathering in the evening with a bit of wind and an overnight low of 12. Tomorrow mainly cloudy with some wind and a high of 22. Thursday mix of sun and cloud with a high of 20. And showers expected for Friday with a high of 16. Outside right now in Oceanside, it's 22 degrees.
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2: Good afternoon, I'm Jordan Davidson. Police from multiple detachments were involved in a chase down the Island Highway this morning. The 30-year-old driver of a stolen Ford F-350 pickup truck rammed Mounties in the Comox Valley before fleeing south down Highway 19 towards Nanaimo. Reserve Constable Gary O'Brien says officers from Comox, Oceanside, and Nanaimo all monitored the vehicle as it drove before intervening for an arrest on Timberlands Road south of the Nanaimo Airport.
3: At one point, Air 8, the helicopter was brought up, monitored the traffic. Our emergency response team, along with the police dog services, intervened, and that vehicle was stopped, and that individual was taken into custody.
2: The driver was arrested around 9 a.m., while four others in another car connected to the incident were taken into custody a short time later. Police continue to search for a sixth person today, with multiple charges related to flight from police and possession of stolen property expected. BC government says rent prices are coming down as rental home construction goes up. Government says the average asking rent in Vancouver and Burnaby is more than $650 lower per month than it was at the peak in 2023. Says the vacancy rate for Metro Vancouver has fallen from 0.9% in October of 2023 to 3.7% now. However, Nanaimo remains one of the few communities showing notable rent increases year over year, noting a 3.8% jump in one-bedroom units between last April and this year. Housing Minister Christine Boyle says it takes sustained action year after year to challenge the housing crisis. While rents are still too high for many people, the direction is changing. And Premier David Eby says new BC Conservative leader Carrie-Lynne Findlay looks more like a regional manager for MAGA than a potential premier. He made the Make America Great Again quip at an update on the NDP government's housing policies. Eby says new leader looks like she's focused on dividing people, including her own caucus. Findlay won the Conservative leadership by a 51% vote in the fourth round of balloting. Eby says he will stay tuned to learn more about her plans to get into the legislature in a possible by-election. Taking a look at sports, Game 1 of the NHL Stanley Cup Final goes tonight in Carolina, with the Hurricanes taking on the Vegas Golden Knights. In local baseball action, the Nanaimo Night Owls of the West Coast League have their home opener with the Kelowna Falcons at Soroxman Stadium. Game time is 6:30. And in Major League Baseball, Toronto Blue Jays are in Atlanta, while the Mariners take on the New York Mets. Turning now to weather, sunny with a bit of wind and a high of 25 for the day. Tonight some clouds gathering in the evening with a bit of wind and an overnight low of 12. Tomorrow mainly cloudy with some wind and a high of 22. Thursday mix of sun and cloud with a high of 20. And showers expected for Friday with a high of 16.
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0: Now a news update from the Lounge Newsroom.
1: Good afternoon, I'm Jordan Davidson. Five people have been arrested after a multi-city highway chase. Mounties in Comox responded to reports of a stolen vehicle early this morning, quickly locating a suspect in a large pickup truck. Nanaimo RCMP Reserve Constable Gary O'Brien says an attempted arrest set off a long sequence of events.
2: He rammed those vehicles and proceeded southbound. There's a high risk to the public, so officers via Oceanside eventually into Nanaimo allowed this vehicle to go through, understanding the risk to the public and the risk to the officers was too high.
1: Air support, the island emergency response team, and police dog services all aided in the arrest of a man south of the Nanaimo airport around 9 a.m., with four others in a second vehicle located near the scene a short time later. One person remains wanted, with officers remaining in the area and attempts to locate them. June is Pride Month, which in Port Alberni kicked off with a ceremony of flag raising outside City Hall. But other planned events in the city were canceled last week after the organizer said she was targeted and threatened while walking local trails. Janet Nass said an outpouring of support from her community and allies convinced her to continue the celebrations.
3: It's about human rights. It's absolutely about human rights. And we all deserve them. We all deserve to be treated with love and kindness and respect. And just get out there and celebrate with us.
1: A dance and small parade continued as planned last night, and Nass says the incident was an example of why Pride events are still needed. And BC's minimum wage rate has jumped, steadily climbing over the last several years, which is tied to inflation. BC's minimum wage rose to $18.25 an hour as of yesterday. That amount is well below the $24.20 an hour required for full-time workers in Nanaimo to cover essential expenses, as compiled last fall by Living Wage BC and BC Policy Alternatives. After historically having one of the lowest minimum wage rates in the country, BC now has the second highest, behind only Nunavut. Taking a look at sports, Game 1 of the NHL Stanley Cup Final goes tonight in Carolina, with the Hurricanes taking on the Vegas Golden Knights. In local baseball action, the Nanaimo Night Owls of the West Coast League have their home opener with the Kelowna Falcons at Soroxman Stadium. Game time is 6:30. And in Major League Baseball, Toronto Blue Jays are in Atlanta, while the Mariners take on the New York Mets. Turning now to weather, sunny with a bit of wind and a high of 25 for the day. Tonight some clouds gathering in the evening with a bit of wind and an overnight low of 12. Tomorrow mainly cloudy with some wind and a high of 22. Thursday mix of sun and cloud with a high of 20. And showers expected for Friday with a high of 16.
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1: Good afternoon, I'm Jordan Davidson. Police from multiple detachments were involved in a chase down the Island Highway this morning. The 30-year-old driver of a stolen Ford F-350 pickup truck rammed Mounties in the Comox Valley before fleeing south down Highway 19 towards Nanaimo. Reserve Constable Gary O'Brien says officers from Comox, Oceanside, and Nanaimo all monitored the vehicle as it drove before intervening for an arrest on Timberlands Road south of the Nanaimo Airport.
2: At one point, Air 8, the helicopter, was brought up, monitored the traffic. Our emergency response team, along with the police dog services, intervened, and that vehicle was stopped, and that individual was taken into custody.
1: The driver was arrested around 9 a.m., while four others in another car connected to the incident were taken into custody a short time later. Police continue to search for a sixth person today, with multiple charges related to flight from police and possession of stolen property expected. BC government says rent prices are coming down as rental home construction goes up. Government says the average asking rent in Vancouver and Burnaby is more than $650 lower per month than it was at the peak in 2023. Says the vacancy rate for Metro Vancouver has fallen from 0.9% in October of 2023 to 3.7% now. However, Nanaimo remains one of the few communities showing notable rent increases year over year, noting a 3.8% jump in one-bedroom units between last April and this year. Housing Minister Christine Boyle says it takes sustained action year after year to challenge the housing crisis. While rents are still too high for many people, the direction is changing. And Premier David Eby says new BC Conservative leader Carrie Lynn Findlay looks more like a regional manager for MAGA than a potential premier. He made the Make American Great Again quip at an update on the NDP government's housing policies. Eby says new leader looks like she's focused on dividing people, including her own caucus. Findlay won the Conservative leadership by a 51% vote in the fourth round of balloting. Eby says he will stay tuned to learn more about her plans to get into the legislature in a possible by-election. Taking a look at sports, Game 1 of the NHL Stanley Cup Final goes tonight in Carolina, with the Hurricanes taking on the Vegas Golden Knights. In local baseball action, the Nanaimo Night Owls of the West Coast League have their home opener with the Kelowna Falcons at Soroxman Stadium. Game time is 6:30. And in Major League Baseball, Toronto Blue Jays are in Atlanta, while the Mariners take on the New York Mets. Turning now to weather, sunny with a bit of wind and a high of 25 for the day. Tonight some clouds gathering in the evening with a bit of wind and an overnight low of 12. Tomorrow mainly cloudy with some wind and a high of 22. Thursday mix of sun and cloud with a high of 20. And showers expected for Friday with a high of 16.
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1: Good afternoon, I'm Jordan Davidson. Five people have been arrested just south of Nanaimo after a multi-city highway chase. Mounties in the Comox Valley responded to reports of a stolen vehicle early this morning, quickly locating a suspect in a Ford F-350 pickup truck. Nanaimo RCMP Reserve Constable Gary O'Brien says an attempted arrest set off a long chain of events.
2: He rammed those vehicles and proceeded southbound. There's a high risk to the public, so officers via Oceanside eventually into Nanaimo allowed this vehicle to go through. Understanding the risk to the public and the risk to the officers was too high.
1: Air Support, the Island Emergency Response Team, and Police Dog Services all aided in the arrest of a man south of the Nanaimo Airport around 9 a.m., with four others in a second vehicle located near the scene a short time later. One person connected to the incident remains wanted, with officers remaining in the area in attempts to locate them. MPs have received an earful from an anti-surveillance group over the government's lawful access bill. The bill is intended to help police and intelligence services, but Open Media calls it an enormous own goal against Canada's economy and security. Legislation would allow for regulators requiring electronic service providers to retain the digital traces of a communication, but not the email or text itself, for up to 1 year. Opponents argue it unnecessarily expands police powers, endangers the privacy of Canadians, makes Canada a less attractive place to do business. A climate advocacy group says attempts to push corporate Canada to reduce its emissions have failed to yield the desired results. Companies have made voluntary commitments, but Investors for Paris Compliance argues financial market regulators need to step in. Group highlights a lack of enforcement and transparency around companies failing to hit their voluntary targets. Investors for Paris Compliance calls for security regulators to monitor companies more closely on their emission disclosures, environmental communications, and energy transition risks. More temperature records were set on the Mid-Island last month, with a daily average high of nearly 15 degrees, about 2 degrees above normal, and with only 20% of our regular rain, last month was the 8th driest May for Nanaimo in 133 years. Meteorologist Environment Canada Terry Lang says less than 11 millimeters of rain fell last month, when we normally see at least 50.
3: The beginning of the month was really quite warm, very little in the way of below average temperatures for the entire month, so quite a warm month.
1: Lang says they're predicting the warmer than average conditions to continue into the summer months for the entire country. Eastern Vancouver Island is currently at a drought level 4 out of 5, while most of the province is at a level 2 or lower. And the BC minimum wage rate has jumped, steadily climbing over the last several years, which is tied to inflation. BC's minimum wage rose to $18.25 an hour as of yesterday. That's well below the $24.20 an hour required for full-time workers in Nanaimo to cover essential expenses, as compiled last fall by Living Wage BC and BC Policy Alternatives. After historically having one of the lowest minimum wage rates in the country, BC is now the highest among the provinces, behind only the Yukon and Nunavut territories. That's your news to 4. For more on your local stories, visit NanaimoNewsNow.com.
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1: Taking a look at sports, Game 1 of the NHL Stanley Cup Final goes tonight in Carolina, with the Hurricanes taking on the Vegas Golden Knights. In local baseball action, the Nanaimo Night Owls of the West Coast League have their home opener with the Kelowna Falcons at

0: Roxman Stadium. Game time is 6:30. And in Major League Baseball, Toronto Blue Jays are in Atlanta while the Mariners take on the New York Mets. Turning now to weather, tonight some clouds gathering in the evening with a bit of wind and overnight low of 12. Tomorrow mainly cloudy with some wind and high of 22. Thursday mixed sun and cloud with high of 20 and showers expected for Friday with a high of 16. Outside right now in Oceanside, it's 23 degrees.
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